0: 8 AM Pakistan Standard Time. Assalamu alaikum. Friday, 5th of Rabiusani, September the 18th, 2026. This is Radio Pakistan. The news read by Daman Zaman. The headlines. The Prime Minister has approved a nationwide austerity and fuel conservation campaign in view of the rise in the petroleum prices. The Deputy Prime Minister has expressed deep concern over the Houthi drone attack on Taif in Saudi Arabia. Pakistan and the United Kingdom have pledged to explore new avenues of business and trade in different sectors. The security forces have killed 10 Khawarij belonging to the Indian-sponsored Fitna al-Khawarij in multiple engagements in Khyber Pakhtunkhwa province.
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0: 1 p.m. Pakistan Standard Time. Assalamu alaikum. This is Radio Pakistan. The news read by Asma Hafiz. First, the headlines. Prime Minister has expressed satisfaction over foreign exchange reserves reaching a historic high of $21.4 billion. Deputy Prime Minister has reaffirmed Pakistan's commitment to further deepening engagement with Turkey in key priority areas. DGISPR says Pakistan will go to any extent in defending sovereignty of Kingdom of Saudi Arabia. Security forces have killed 17 terrorists during multiple engagements in Khyber Pakhtunkhwa and Balochistan. And now the news.
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0: first, the headlines. Prime Minister has expressed satisfaction over foreign exchange reserves reaching a historic high of $21.4 billion. Deputy Prime Minister has reaffirmed Pakistan's commitment to further deepening engagement with Turkey in key priority areas. Director General ISPR says Pakistan will go to any extent in defending sovereignty of Saudi Arabia. At the United Nations, Pakistan has reiterated to address Iran nuclear issue through peaceful means. Now the news in detail. Prime Minister Mohammad Shehbaz Sharif has expressed satisfaction over State Bank of Pakistan's foreign exchange reserves reaching a historic high of $21.4 billion. In a statement, he described it as another historic milestone towards economic stability. The Prime Minister said the increase in foreign exchange reserves to $21.4 billion is a testament to hard work of economic team and measures taken in the right direction.
1: Karachi, Lahore, Islamabad, Peshawar, Quetta, Hyderabad, Faisalabad, Sialkot, Multan, Bahawalpur, Sargodha, Larkana, Mithi, Vichha, Khairpur, Kohat, Bannu, Abbottabad, and Mirpur Azad Kashmir. 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

6 PM Pakistan Standard Time. Assalamu alaikum. This is Radio Pakistan, the news read by Daman Zaman. The headlines. The Prime Minister has expressed satisfaction over the foreign exchange reserves reaching an historic high of $21.4 billion. The Deputy Prime Minister has reaffirmed Pakistan's commitment to further deepening engagement with Turkey in key priority areas. The Director General ISPR says Pakistan will go to any extent in defending the sovereignty of Saudi Arabia. The Finance Minister has said Pakistan is moving decisively from traditional dependence on aid towards stronger trade and investment flows. The Minister for Parliamentary Affairs says 24 million people are benefiting from the Prime Minister's fuel relief scheme. The Indian forces have further tightened restrictions across the illegally occupied Jammu and Kashmir with intensified frisking and increased area domination exercises. And now the news in detail. The Prime Minister Mohammad Shahbaz Sharif has expressed satisfaction over the State Bank of Pakistan's foreign exchange reserves reaching an historic high of $21.4 billion. In a statement, he described it another historic milestone toward economic stability. The Prime Minister said the increase in foreign exchange reserves is a testament to the hard work of the economic team and measures taken in the right direction. Shahbaz Sharif said Pakistan's successful re-entry into international capital markets is also a reflection of the restoration of the global confidence in the country's economy. He said the increase in foreign exchange reserves will strengthen Pakistan's capacity to meet external payment obligations and will significantly enhance its ability to withstand global economic challenges. Prime Minister Shahbaz Sharif has issued special directions to include 20-year-old motorcycles, rickshaws and Chingchi rickshaws to the fuel relief scheme. According to the Prime Minister's office, Shahbaz Sharif issued these directives while expanding the scope of the Prime Minister's fuel relief scheme. Now, all motorcycles, rickshaws and Chingchi rickshaws registered after January 1, 2006 will be eligible for registration for the fuel subsidy. The Minister for Parliamentary Affairs, Tariq Fazal Chaudhry, has said 24 million people are benefiting from the Prime Minister's fuel relief scheme. Addressing a news conference in Islamabad today, he said this is a targeted subsidy and has been implemented across the country.

0: in a simple and transparent process has been introduced for the registration in the scheme. Tariq Fazal Chaudhary said the government has also taken austerity measures in view of the current situation, including 50% reduction in fuel allocation for official vehicles.
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2: Karachi, Lahore, Islamabad, Peshawar, Quetta, Hyderabad, Faisalabad, Sialkot, Multan, Bahawalpur, Sargodha, Larkana, Mithi, Bichha, Khairpur, Kohat, Pannu, Abbottabad, and Mirpur Azad Kashmir. 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

0: the headlines. The Prime Minister has expressed satisfaction over the State Bank of Pakistan's foreign exchange reserves reaching an historic high of over $21 billion. The Ministry of Information Technology says over 800,000 fuel relief tokens have successfully been generated so far across the country. The Deputy Prime Minister has reaffirmed Pakistan's commitment to further deepening engagement with Turkey in key priority areas. The Director General ISPR says Pakistan will go to any extent in defending the sovereignty of Saudi Arabia.
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talking unity here. 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Desperation. Escalation. Deep driving frustration. Looking for a reason to bring together my nation. You and we. Going 101.